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saluting the Coppins family, who owned houses on three of the four corners when the hamlet began at Brock Road and Regional Road 21. 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
1: Early morning, there's a message on my phone. 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
1: 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I'm Sam Hudson, and that's what's happening, North Durham.
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1: Increasing cloudiness and a 40% chance of showers today with a risk of a thunderstorm this afternoon, and a high of 23 with a UV index of 8 or very high. Partly cloudy tonight, the chance of showers with an overnight low of 10. And Sunday, mainly sunny with a high of 24 and a low of 13 for Victoria Day Monday. Sunny and a very warm 29 degrees, chance of showers overnight and 18. And that's your Skywards weather. I'm Brad Ross.
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0: Hits 105.5. Good morning. There you go. Run away to Mars. We don't want to run away that far. One day we'll get there, I guess. 8 minutes after 8 o'clock. Good morning. Mike Lever here in the saddle till 11 o'clock this morning on the Saturday morning show. And happy Saturday. Happy May 2-4 long weekend. Victoria Day on Monday. Feeling good. I don't know how May 2-4 weekend got here so quick, but damn it, it's here, and I'm happy about it, and the weather is complimenting the long weekend. We've got a wonderful weekend in store for you weather-wise. Environment Canada calling for lots of sunshine today and tomorrow. Now, I should tag it by saying we might have a thunder boomer roll through this afternoon. Maybe a little angry there, but keep that in mind. But we're sunny and getting up to a high of 22 today. Tonight, clear skies overnight. Tomorrow, it gets even better. Sunny and a high of 25. And all the way to Victoria Day holiday Monday. Wow. Check this out. Sunny and 28. Yeah, I couldn't have written it better, right? Right now, it is sunny and a little on the chilly side if you're heading out for a walk. We're at 11 outside our studios right now. Over on the lake in Port Perry, yeah, a little bit chillier at 8. North Oshawa, what do we got? North Oshawa checking in at 10. And Newmarket, 11. Ah, this one goes to 11.
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6: 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Good morning. The Saturday morning show is wired up and fired up. And the coffee is starting to take effect.

0: Hits 105.5, lights keep coming on. Elijah Woods right there, 21 minutes after 8 o'clock. Happy Saturday, happy 2-4, May 2-4 long weekend as we get things fired up here on the Saturday Morning Show. 16th day of May and looking exciting, looking very excited about 10 o'clock this morning. We're going to be week number 3 for our Springtide Sessions with our host, Whitney Ross Barris. She's going to be back in to join us and interview many of the artists that will be performing at the upcoming Springtide Music Festival right here in downtown Uxbridge on June 11th through 13th. What a weekend of music it's going to be here in Uxbridge. And every Saturday morning at 10 o'clock, we do the lead up to it. With lots of different interviews, and this morning we're going to have some live music off the floor yet again. Halfway through the show, around 10:30, Derek Virgo will be live off the floor here for Springtide Sessions. And again, that's coming up at 10 o'clock this morning.
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2: Not seeing any delays on Highway 404. It is moving well in both directions. Highway 401, also problem-free. Highway 407, looking good. Highway 48, in and out of Georgina, is moving well. And Highway 12 to Orillia, also problem-free. And a reminder of ongoing lane closures on Highway 47 from Rural Route 30 to Goodwood Road for maintenance. That is until May 31st. 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With the latest traffic, I'm Brad Ross.
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1: Hits 105.5, 837. Happy Saturday morning. Happy May 2-4 long weekend. Sun is shining. It's a beautiful morning out there. Get out and enjoy it. If you're heading up to the cottage, drive carefully. Get to where you're going safely and keep it locked in to Hits 105.5. Even up at the cottage, we will keep you company, no doubt. I was reading about snails. So I was watching, they had that feature with Eva Longoria on CNN on the weekend, where she's going around France and tasting all kinds of different foods and stuff. And she went to a snail farm, and how they produce all the, like, thousands of snails for consumption, I might add. And they were talking about the snails, and the woman that was raising or growing the snails, or whatever, however you say it. They said that snails actually mate for 10 hours. Wow. Whew. So I started looking that stuff up, because that's what I do, right? anything for show prep on Saturday morning. But it's entirely normal for snails to mate for 10 hours. It includes kind of a slow, intricate courtship and reproduction ritual. It involves complex and lengthy exchange of genetic material. The actual courtship, before the actual mating begins, the snails often engage in hours-long dances. I can't even imagine a snail dancing. I mean, that's a slow dance, baby, right? And so the slow dance includes circling. So they circle each other. I mean, it must take forever. And it also includes tentacle touching and love bites. So that, wow, I think us humans have something to learn from snails.
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1: 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Especially after that bit. Def Leppard.

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1: Hits 105.5. There you go, Black Eyed Peas. Let's get it started. Let's get it started. We're going to get it started with Tractor Talk. Dan Pollard stopping by. Coming up at 9 o'clock this morning, about 10 minutes. And then don't forget, at 10 o'clock this morning, Whitney Ross Maris will be joining me in the studio and hosting the Springtide Sessions as we feature many of the artists that are going to be performing at the upcoming Springtide Music Festival right here in Uxbridge on the weekend of June 11th through 13th. And Whitney will be joining me this morning at 10 o'clock for Springtide Sessions. Stay tuned for that. And right now, Cottage Country Traffic on Hits FM.
2: 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Cottage Country Traffic.
3: Not seeing any delays on Highway 404. It is moving well in both directions. Highway 401, also problem-free. Highway 407, looking good. Highway 48, in and out of Georgina, is moving well. And Highway 12 to Orillia, also problem-free. And a reminder of ongoing lane closures on Highway 47 from Rural Route 30 to Goodwood Road for maintenance. That is until May 31st. 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With the latest traffic, I'm Brad Ross.
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1: Increasing cloudiness and a 40% chance of showers today with a risk of a thunderstorm this afternoon and a high of 23 with a UV index of 8 or very high. Partly cloudy tonight, the chance of showers with an overnight low of 10. And Sunday, mainly sunny with a high of 24 and a low of 13 for Victoria Day Monday. Sunny and a very warm 29 degrees, chance of showers overnight and 18. And that's your Skywards weather. I'm Brad Ross.
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3: Joining me now is Karen Tindall from Tindall Farms, and you're looking for folks, aren't you, these days?
4: Yes, sir, we are. We love to stock our farm market with all locally handcrafted, handmade items. So, yeah, we put a shout out, and we're looking for all the people who make amazing things to swing by the farm and bring their stuff so we can sell it for them.
3: So are we talking artisans, other farmers? What are you talking about?
4: Anything and everything. So if you make something amazing, so artisans, creators, anything like that, you make amazing things, come and see me, and we'll help you to move them through the farm market here.
3: Now, I know you're getting set for the official opening, and that means you're in baking mode. Somebody bakes things, can they also be a vendor?
4: It depends if it's something we already baked, and I'm going to say no. But if it's something that, like, we bring in bread from other areas because we just don't have time to do sourdough here on the farm because we're so busy canning and cooking and catering and all of the things. But, yes, so, yeah, no, reach out. I love the surprise of who calls the farm to say, hey, I have this great idea. Do you think it will work? And I love to just, hey, let's try and see how it goes.
3: And how are things going so far in prepping and getting ready to open?
4: Well, we are working our butts off right now. We've been doing canning classes all of the spring, so we've got a great stockpile, and we've taught a whole lot of people how to make salsa and jam and pickles and all fun things. There's 200,000 cauliflower plants in the ground already, 800,000 more to go. So produce is getting ready. Strawberries are looking beautiful. That's what I'm excited for. So yeah, we're just busy getting ready to pop open for the season.
3: And the last time we spoke, you said about the strawberries, it might be a little bit earlier this season?
4: I don't know. Now it's my asparagus is behind, so I don't know what I'm going to say anymore because the strawberries, it was so warm, but these cool nights have slowed things down. Then I hear they're possibly talking about high 30s this weekend.
3: Sounds like it's going to be a great time in getting stuff ready. As far as your market is concerned, are you produce dependent or do you just open the doors on a certain date?
4: So that's what we're doing this weekend. We're opening for butter tarts and ice cream and donuts and frozen lasagnas and all that kind of fun stuff because I don't have produce, but there's people who want me to pop open. They're missing us here on the farm, so we're going to pop open, and then we will not open officially until strawberry picking season, which, as we all know, Mother Nature is the CEO. She decides. I always say somewhere between June 15th and June 25th.
3: So officially open for Victoria Day weekend for the weekend and then reopening again when the strawberries are ready.
4: Yes, just keep your eye on the social media page. It's a fast and fun season, so you got to catch it when you can.
3: If somebody is interested, where can they find you?
4: 13669 Regional Road 1, or 3 kilometers north of Leakesdale, or 3 kilometers south of Eudora.
3: And they'll find your smiling face there?
4: Yeah, I'm always smiling, always crazy, always having fun, always a great time here at Tindall Farm and Market.
3: And baking.
4: And cooking and
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0: It's 105.5 in the way we touch Charlotte Carton there, and 14 minutes after 9 o'clock. Good morning, happy Saturday, and happy May 2-4 long weekend. We made it. It feels like, you know, yesterday it was kind of early April, and it felt like November, and even last week felt like November. That's the kind of spring it's been. Oh my gosh. But how starved are we for a day like today? We're getting up to high 22 today and sunshine. Might have a thunder boomer roll through this afternoon, but we can deal with that. And then we'll kick its butt right out of here. And then tomorrow, lots of sunshine and a high of 25. All the way to Victoria Day holiday Monday. Check this out. Sunny and 28. Jeez. We're so owed this. And you know what? We're going to take it. We'll take whatever we can get. Blue Jays took it. Took it in the stomach last night. Jays losing the first game of the series against the Tigers. 3-2 final score last night. Jeff Hoffman, gave up a walk-off hit. And man, does that sting when that happens. So we were on the other side of it the other night with Tampa, right? We got the walk-off hit. But last night, we took it on the chin. The Jays are back in action again this afternoon. 1 o'clock starts, and Mason Fluharty getting the start for the Jays. Go, Jays, go.
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0: Oh, there's some songs that you never get sick of, and you can't wait till it fires up here in the studio and to everybody tuned in. Jason Mraz, and I'm yours. 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
1: On Highway 404 southbound, as you approach Shepherd, that starts to build as you approach the 401. The rest of the highway is in good shape. Highway 401 is moving well. Highway 407, also trouble-free. Highway 48, in and out of Georgina, is looking good. Highway 12 to Orillia, also smooth sailing. And a reminder of ongoing lane closures on Highway 47 between Rural Route 30 and Goodwood Road. That is for maintenance until May 31st. 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

0: 26 minutes after 9 o'clock, it's 105.5, Saturday morning in the sunshine, made 2-4, long weekend, and happy to get it going, happy to get it fired up, checking some of the things that will be closed and open come Victoria Day on Monday. Most major shopping malls, major grocery stores, and tourist attractions like the CN Tower, Toronto Zoo, they're all going to be open. Government offices, banks, libraries, schools, of course, are going to be closed. And the word is LCBO and the beer store locations are actually going to be open on Monday. So that's good.
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1: Waking up next to you. 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Show downtown what it's all about. 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As beautiful as when we first met.

0: Hits 105.5 Saturday morning in the sunshine. 9:36 is our time right now. That song, Golden, wow, was that ever a huge hit, and still blowing up radio stations and streaming services all over the world. Amazing, amazing song. Weekend weather forecast, 16th day of May today, and it's a good one. May 2-4, long weekend. Enjoy it. If you're heading up to the cottage, drive carefully. We'll have Cottage Country traffic coming up in a little bit. Environment Canada calling for a mainly sunny day today, a high near 22. We might get a thunderstorm shower rolling through this afternoon, but it shouldn't take too long, so we'll kick it out of here. Tonight, partly cloudy, low down to 2 degrees overnight. I'm trying to think, 2 degrees, should I bring the hanging basket flowers in like we've been doing? Not sure. I think they'll survive. Tomorrow, sunny and a high near 25. I like it. And all the way to Victoria Day Monday, sunny and a high of 28. Going to be a nice weekend. Right now in Uxbridge, going to check the current temp here. 14 outside our studios under sunny skies here in Uxbridge.
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2: Warning. Listening to Mindbender may cause confusion, amazement, and Dan Pollard explaining things he barely understands, like the difference between centripetal and centrifugal.
3: Hey, I totally understand it.
2: Sure you do, Dan. Mindbender with Dan Pollard, every Tuesday and Thursday. 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

0: 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Cottage Country Traffic.
1: Highway 404 is moving well in both directions on the 401 eastbound as you approach Harwood. That slows to about Salem. The rest of the 401 is moving well. Highway

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1: Weather.
2: Increasing cloudiness and a 40% chance of showers today with a risk of a thunderstorm this afternoon and a high of 23 with a UV index of 8 or very high. Partly cloudy tonight, the chance of showers with an overnight low of 10. And Sunday, mainly sunny with a high of 24 and a low of 13 for Victoria Day Monday. Sunny and a very warm 29 degrees, chance of showers overnight and 18. And that's your Skywards weather. I'm Brad Ross.
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3: Well, good morning and welcome to the Spring Tide Sessions on Hits 105.5. And again, I'll introduce our host, Whitney Ross Barris. Good morning, Whitney.
4: Good morning.
3: Week number three.
4: I can't believe we're at week three already.
3: I know. How much fun has it been with me?
4: Oh my gosh. It's been the best way to spend my Saturday mornings. I can't tell you, Mike.
3: Good.
4: It's been amazing.
3: Well, you can come in anytime you want.
4: Well, thank you.
3: And I'll go home early.
4: God help us.
3: I'm out of here.
4: Well, so we're bringing you a brand new playlist of music from some of the wonderful artists that are going to be at the Springtide Music Festival this summer, June 11th, 12th, and 13th. These are going to be
3: right on
4: more new favorite songs for you. I'm very excited to show you this music.
3: I love it.
4: I should say today's episode of the Springtide Sessions is brought to you by the Mad Accountant, a fellow who's quite familiar with the padded walls in here.
3: We love him.
4: This is your local tax hero and, of course, a model supporter of live music in this town.
3: I sent my best friend Jim Nolan.
4: Yes.
3: Who I've known since like 1983.
4: Yeah.
3: And he was saying to me, I don't know, like a month ago, he said, my taxes are like just a mess.
4: Oh, man.
3: And I don't want to do them.
4: Yeah.
3: And, you know, and I said, go to the Mad Accountant, right? Because Jim's right here in Uxbridge.
4: Oh, awesome. Yeah.
3: And he did.
4: Yeah.
3: And he did.
4: Yeah.
3: And he got them all straightened out, got it filed, and he's getting money back.
4: He's great, you know, because he's also familiar with artists' taxes.
3: Yes.
4: And that's like a niche thing not everybody knows about. So, yeah, he's great with that. His mom was a singer.
3: Oh, yeah. I didn't know that.
4: Yeah, his mom was a singer, and she lived in the Performing Arts Lodge in Toronto. And he would do, I think as a teenager, he did taxes for a whole bunch of the people in the building because they're all artists there.
3: So cool.
4: Yeah, yeah. Anyway.
3: And we have some live music in studio today.
4: Do.
3: It's going to come up around 10:30.
4: We do. We have the wonderful and warm Derek Virgo here. I'm really thrilled that he's here. This is wonderful. So can we start with some music here?
3: Okay. Who do we have first?
4: Okay, so this morning, the first song that we got for you today is from The 12th Man. This is a band by Jason Woodhams, who's a local guy. He's going to be playing with Amy Peck and Jeff Coleman, who also make up the band. He's going to be at the Uxbridge Music Hall on Friday, June 12th at 8:30. And by the way, you can get your tickets, any information that you need, the schedule, info about the artists, all at springtidemusicfestival.com. So I met Jason because he used to come into the Second Wedge with his enormous Great Dane called Cabbage. Cabbage used to just rest his head on the bar. He was that enormously tall.
3: Great Danes are so nice.
4: Oh, so
3: they're
4: so
3: really
4: sweet.
3: Gentle.
4: He's
3: right?
4: But he was very regal. I used to call him Lord Cabbage.
3: Right on.
4: That's what he looked like. Anyway, this is a great tune from a great band. It's got that kind of 90s Brit pop vibe. It's sort of Blur. It's sort of Pulp. It's sort of Supergrass. He's actually going to be with us next week in the studio.
3: All right.
4: So very excited. This is See How They Run by 12th Man from their album Swings and Roundabouts from 2024 here on Hits 105.5.

0: Night Sessions. Wow, I like it.
1: I know, right?
0: Yes.
1: I love it. It has that thing that I need, which is like that, again, that kind of pulp blur 90s. It's such a good groove. I love it.
0: Nice vibe. And looking forward to Springtide Music Festival again.
1: Yes.
0: June 11th through 13th weekend. We're downtown Uxbridge shutting down and turning into like a kind of a walking mall.
1: It's going to be so fun. So Saturday, we're actually closing part of Brock Street off.
0: Nice.
1: We've got the community stage there. And there's all kinds of fun stuff for kids and lots of vendors involved. It's going to be lovely. Everyone's into it. So
0: lots of food and music.
1: Yes.
0: And drink.
1: Yes, right? Come on. What else do you need in this world?
0: Liquid refreshment.
1: Yeah, so the next artist that we got coming up today is a really lovely songwriter. This is a song that I feel is very relevant to me personally. She's written this song just for me.
0: Right.
1: Because it is about the sort of overwhelm and exhaustion you get at times. And I really feel like this winter has been so long.
0: Oh, yeah.
1: We're all a little burnt out. And I also love she's a really like legit songwriter, and her music is really beautifully produced and so on. But she's kind of quirky. She's kind of funny. Like she's got this, if you go to her website, it's allisonm.ca. She's got this video of one of her songs that's a sock puppet.
0: Whoa. Wow.
1: It's great. So this is a song from her 2025 album, Wake. This is a song called Fried Like an Egg. This is Allison McNamara here on Hits 105.5.

0: You are listening to Springtide Sessions. Mike Lever here and our host, Whitney Ross Barris. Another great song.
1: Yeah, Allison McNamara. She's so great. Such a clean, lovely songwriter. She's going to be playing at the Outdoor Stage at Second Wedge on Friday, June the 12th at 6:30. You can get tickets, all your information at springtidemusicfestival.com.
0: Right on. If you want to find out more info, go right there. And I'm looking at the website right now. They got everything
1: it's
0: that you need.
1: It's a beautiful website. It's the most beautiful website. Sorry, that just happened by accident. So today's episode of Springtide Sessions is brought to you again by The Mad Accountant, one of our favorite people here in the studio. He's very familiar with these hallowed padded walls here.
0: Yes, indeed.
1: He comes and does his, what is it? It's called tax talk. I don't even know.
0: No,
1: I should know these things.
0: He's amazing.
1: He comes in and he's your local tax hero. He's the model supporter of live music here in town.
0: So cool.
1: Yeah. He goes to like every music festival you can imagine.
0: And if you talk to him, like I remember when he was in the studio here, he's such a nice guy.
1: He really is. He's lovely.
0: Like we were talking, we're kind of similar age.
1: Yeah. Right.
0: And we were talking about high school and Kodiak boots and lumberjacks. It's like, I'm like, oh my God.
1: Nice. You should bring that back, Mike.
0: Yeah, I should. Oh, yeah, great. Yeah.
1: You and Oren.
0: Yeah, right. Mm. Who do we have next?
1: Yes. Okay, so this is the Jerome Tucker Band. I was introduced to the Jerome Tucker Band through working at the Second Wedge. They come to Uxbridge a fair amount, and their shows are so good. Jerome was in the Navy for a long time. He's from the States. He was in the Navy, and he came out, and he started playing music. And they always do amazing shows. He's always got an incredible band. It's him. It's Carl Harvey plays guitar. Neil Braithwaite is a sax player who plays with everybody. He played with Maceo Parker. Anyway, Rob Christian, Rich Greenspoon, they play Uxbridge all the time. It's a great show. You should not miss it. They're going to be at the Music Hall on Saturday, June 13th at 8 p.m. This is from the Jerome Tucker Band album Still on Fire from 2016, a song called Jerry. This is 105.5.

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2: Highway 401 eastbound as you approach Westney Road. That is slow going to about the 412, just volume. Highway 404 southbound as you approach Shepherd. That is very slow right down to the DVP. The rest of the 404 is looking good. Highway 48 in and out of Georgina is trouble-free. Highway 12 to Orillia, also smooth sailing. A reminder of ongoing lane closures on Highway 47 between Rural Route 30 and Goodwood Road. That is for maintenance until May 31st. 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With the latest traffic, I'm Brad Ross.
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9: All right, we're back with Whitney Ross Barris, our host, and
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9: And who do we have next on?
10: Oh, we have one of my favorite people in the universe. She's a friend of mine. She's a friend of the festival. She was here playing live in studio on our first Springtide Sessions. This is Sarah Beatty. I met her at Springtide, actually, in one of the songwriting workshops, which is another big element that's really important to the Springtide Festival. We do these sort of run these workshops about and for songwriters and about songwriting. And it's really for people in town or at the festival who are songwriters or people who just want to get a little insight into their favorite artists and how they work. Anyway, I met her through that. Her songs are lovely, modern, but still have that classic element of folk that's like incorporates kind of storytelling and characters. And this is a really amazing example of that. This is a song called Bandit Queen from the album of the same name from 2017. This is Sarah Beatty on Hits 105.5.

0: 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Sarah Beattie right there with Bandit Queen. I like the track.
1: I know, it's so good. This is Sarah Beattie. She's going to be at 9 by 10 on Saturday, June the 13th at 6 p.m. You can get all your tickets and info at springtidemusicfestival.com.
0: Have you eaten at 9 by 10 in Uxbridge here yet?
1: Have I eaten at 9 by 10?
0: We've been there three times. And shout out to the owner. I can't think of his name.
1: Don.
0: Yes.
1: Don.
0: He came over to the table, hung out with us.
1: Don did the food for my wedding a number of years ago. And yeah. I try to get something different every time I go there. But every time get the chicken parm.
0: The food is so good there.
1: Good.
0: And you know what?
1: So
0: the vibe on that restaurant.
1: Yeah, I love, and it sort of moved around and stuff in town. But it has settled beautifully in that spot. It's
0: love
1: so
0: it.
1: Nice.
0: Yeah. Absolutely love it.
1: Yep. So our next artist that we have coming up, another local hero, in fact, Sage and Pierce. This is his band, Hollow Sage and the 3 Mile Islanders, a real favorite in town. The crowd always comes out to his shows. This is a band that includes Kevin Kerr, Justin Dillon, Matt Gunn, Josh Veens. He's actually going to be here in studio on May the 30th for our Springtide Sessions. He's going to be playing on the launch party. Unfortunately, it is sold out. Unfortunately for you. It is sold out. That's the first night, June 11th at 7. If you, by some miracle, have a friend who's got an extra ticket, it's going to be a killer show. This is a song from Aftermath from 2024. It's called Family's Blood. This is Hollow Sage and the 3 Mile Islanders here on Hits 105.5.

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1: All of your new favorite songs, right?
0: Loving it. Loving it.
1: Fantastic. So next we've got another local hero who has now gone out to Nashville to make a gigantic name for herself. She's doing amazingly well. This is a song from Robin Ottolini. This is my new favorite Robin Ottolini song.
0: You know what? She's great.
1: She's just remarkable. And I love the way this song is crafted. It's when you write a song about something that, especially in country music, you could cling to all those cliches of he done me wrong and all those things. But instead of doing that, she creates this kind of world and this kind of place in a hypothetical sense that makes you see the person that is experiencing this hurt. So she sort of writes around what the point is, and it's beautiful.
0: She's very clever in her writing, and I was lucky enough in the early part of her career, when she was kind of starting out, we wrote songs together.
1: I produced
0: some of her early music.
1: Oh, that's
0: and,
1: so lovely.
0: She's a clever songwriter for sure.
1: Yeah, it's really been amazing to watch her grow. I'm sure to see, you know, all the stuff she's doing now and so on. Anyway, this Robin's going to be at the Outdoor Stage at the Second Wedge on Friday, June 12th. It's going to be a big party, 8:30. This is a new song for her from this year. It's called If Hell Were a Bar, Robin Ottolini here on Hits 105.5.

0: Springtide Sessions, Robin Adelini, right there, our very own Uxbridge,
1: so good.
0: Robin Adelini,
1: so good.
0: And her mom and dad still live on my street, Feesby.
1: Aww. Yeah. Oh, that's so sweet.
0: And yeah, amazing.
1: She's doing amazingly. Well, we've got a wonderful guest here in studio next, the wonderful, warm Derek Virgo is here. He is a local musician, storyteller, dad, hubby. I got to introduce Derek last year at Springtide when he played over at Fig Market, and I learned about his absolutely incredible, mind-blowing story. Derek, we are so glad to have you here, not just in the very present sense, but in the grand scheme of things sense. So glad you're here. I wondered if you could, in your own words, tell us about this journey doesn't seem like the right word, but journey that you've been on in the last few years.
2: Oh, thank you. Thank you so much for having me. I can. I worry a little bit about taking all of the time you have, but
1: people need to hear your story.
2: I've not been a musician for too long. That's the where we should start. And this kind of all started for me 4 years ago. When I woke up on the side of the road and I didn't know where I was, I'd been hit by a car.
1: Yep.
2: I was riding my bicycle and I was in Uxbridge Township here, actually, on Sanford Road.
1: Sanford Road, yeah.
2: Yeah, it was March, late March of 2022. Yeah. And a car had struck me and left me there and I couldn't move.
1: Yeah.
2: And it was still kind of pre-dawn light, but luckily that blinking red light that you'll see on the back of a bicycle when you drive by one on the road was still blinking.
1: Yeah.
2: And it had become dislodged from my bike. And I was lying down in kind of a deep roadside ditch.
1: Yep.
2: And I was in a lot of trouble. I couldn't move and I was not aware of where I was. I thought I was having a nightmare. It was just starting to come around.
1: Who found you?
2: Yeah, somebody saw that blinking red light.
1: Yeah.
2: And that was somebody who's now a dear friend. Her name is Ruthie Knight.
1: Yep.
2: And she was actually working at Banjo Cider.
1: Yes.
2: And she was traveling from Banjo Cider on her way down to the Evergreen Brickworks Market that morning. And she drove past the blinking red light. And she thought, that seems kind of strange. I'm going to turn back and check out what's going on back there because there shouldn't be a blinking red light off in the middle of the field like that.
1: Yeah.
2: And she came back and she found me. And she saved my life that morning. For sure.
1: And Ruthie's a nurse, too.
2: Ruthie is, she's a social worker by trade.
1: Okay.
2: She treated me with the level of confidence that you would expect from like an emergency room nurse.
1: I see. In my mind,
2: I was like, my gosh, this person is an emergency room nurse for sure, or a doctor or something.
1: Yeah.
2: Because she was, textbook first aid. She knew everything to do. She did all the right things.
1: Yeah.
2: She was so calm and so kind and took care of me that morning. And I ended up at Sunnybrook Trauma.
1: Yeah.
2: And
1: how long was that recovery?
2: I was in Sunnybrook for, it was less than 10 days where I was actually there.
1: Oh, thankfully, really?
2: Okay. I had an emergency spinal fusion surgery, so I've got some titanium rods in my spine now that stabilize my spine.
1: Oh, Derek.
2: Yeah, there were 7 fractured vertebrae.
1: Holy smokes.
2: Yeah. And anyway, the recovery in hospital brought me home, and then the recovery at home was quite lengthy after that. A lot of in-home physiotherapy and...
1: Yeah.
2: Occupational therapy, still a lot of that going on to this day.
1: Sure, truthfully. I bet. Gosh, that's only 4 years ago.
2: Yeah. But it was through that recovery that I discovered, like, being in this much pain, having pain as a part of my life now, a chronic pain, and realizing that music actually does something for that.
1: So how did you discover that?
2: Yeah, this is a cool part of the story too. I was still at Sunnybrook and my brother, who was learning to play guitar still at the time, was kind of like something he picked up during the pandemic.
1: Yeah.
2: And I wasn't allowed visitors in the hospital. Only my wife was the only person allowed to come see me because it was still kind of lockdown. Yeah. And so he was kind of, his way of keeping me company was sending me these little sound files of his guitar practice.
1: Oh, wow.
2: Check out what I learned how to do on my guitar.
1: That's really sick.
2: And so every morning I'd get a nurse to help me put my ear pods in.
1: Yeah.
2: And I'd listen to this, something that he'd sent me, like a 3-minute or 4-minute sound recording.
1: Yeah.
2: And I'd just close my eyes and imagine that he was sitting there in the chair beside my hospital bed.
1: Right.
2: And playing music for me.
1: So it started just with listening.
2: Yeah.
1: Then.
2: And in those moments, though, I the pain was kind of leaving. And I thought, holy smokes, when I get out of here, I'm gonna learn how to play the guitar again. Because I did know my dad bought me a guitar when I was young, and I always had one around. And I knew how to play a few chords, and I could play a little bit. But, my fingers hurt every time I tried, and I didn't really stick with it.
1: Sure.
2: So But I thought, okay, this is worth doing.
1: How long after your injury were you able to actually hold and play guitar?
2: Well, my wife actually took a video of me trying to hold and play the guitar. It was on April 4th, and I was struck on March 22nd.
1: Holy smokes.
2: It was 10 days later, and I'm not doing much with it, but I am sitting there
1: in the chair. That's determination.
2: And I'm sitting there just strumming the guitar and trying to feel the vibrations from the guitar through the rest of my body, and it might not have sounded great, but it was helping.
1: Yeah, for sure. So here we are. I mean, here we are now, 4 years later.
2: Yeah.
1: You've got a record out.
2: Yeah.
1: You've got a book that accompanies it that talks about that experience.
2: Yeah.
1: What's next for you? What's going on? Are you just more like in this moment or?
2: I'm really enjoying the process. I'm enjoying all of the things that music's kind of doing for me medicinally.
1: Yeah.
2: But I am working on a bigger project right now, and it's three volumes of songs.
1: Okay.
2: And it's called Clinical Notes, actually.
1: Nice.
2: Because they all kind of have a theme in one way or another, whether it's kind of the psychology of music or the way music has kind of helped me turn progress into protest about some of the challenges
1: I
2: faced.
1: So, yeah,
2: it's pretty cool.
1: That's such an amazing story. There's so much more we could talk about here, but I would love to hear you play some of your music. What do you want to play for us today?
2: I want to play a song called Soft Landing, and it is about how music, that's what I call music for me. It's my soft landing, because I did lose a lot, but I kind of have found a pretty soft landing in music, I think.
1: Beautiful. Yeah. All right. Derek Virgo here on Hits 105.5.
2: All right.

0: Wow.
1: Thank you so much for being here. You're just the loveliest energy in the room.
2: And you know, I got to say that there's some people that are singers, and there are other people who are storytellers when they sing. And amazing.
1: I hope to hear more of that come from you in the future, too. Derek Virgo is going to be at the Corner House on Saturday, June the 13th at 3:30. He's also going to be playing the Uxbridge Farmers Market tomorrow. That's Sunday, May 17th from 10 to 11:30. And Graven is going to be following you at 11:30 to 1. Thank you so much for being here.
3: Thank you so much for having me.
1: Yeah. All right. So.
2: Who do we have next?
1: This is this weird part. Listen, if Kim Mitchell can play his own music on his own show, Whitney Ross Barris can play.
2: We want to hear your music. We do. I've been saying that. You're an artist too.
1: Listen, okay. I did a record last year that I'm very proud of. It was so much fun. It was a culmination of songs, of about 5 years writing songs through the pandemic. This is a song called Bird of Paradise. This is just for everybody out there who lives with color without apology. This is a song called Bird of Paradise from my 2025 album, Curtains of Light. This is Whitney Ross Barris here on Hits 105.5.

0: Wow, Whitney.
1: Who's that?
0: Okay, Whitney Ross Barris right there at Bird of Paradise on Springtide Sessions.
1: Yes.
0: And I like it.
1: Do you think you?
0: You like the horns,
1: thank
0: man.
1: Thank you. I know. Well, listen, that is our own Amy Peck there playing all of the saxophones on
0: wow.
1: that. Yeah,
0: wow.
1: Yeah, Rebecca Hennessy playing horns. There's amazing arrangement by Michael Shand. He plays the killer keyboard solo in it. Like, it's just... It was such a party to do that song.
0: Springtide Sessions coming up June 11th, 13th weekend here in Uxbridge.
1: Yep.
0: When are you going to be playing?
1: I'm going to be playing on the Saturday in the afternoon. I'm playing Saturday the 13th
0: okay.
1: at 1 o'clock over right. on the Fig Market patio with my pal Eric Saint Laurent, who played guitar on that song.
0: Right on.
1: So, yeah. So, enough tooting my own horn. I'm done tooting. I'm tooted out. This is the next song we've got for you today is from Mia Kelly. She's a songwriter from Gatineau. She is just like racking up the awards as a young songwriter, emerging artist. This is a song from her 2024 album. She's got a new album coming out this year. I think it's called Big Time Roller Coaster. It's not out yet. Or Big Time Roller Coaster Feeling. This is a song from To Be Clear. This is a song called Remedy River from Mia Kelly here on Hits 105.5.

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1: 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Cottage Country Traffic.
2: The DVP. That is heavy going. Leave yourself some extra time through there. The rest of the 404 is moving well on Highway 401, eastbound from Brock Road to Highway 412. That is heavy, just volume at this time. Highway 407 reporting no trouble. Highway 48 in and out of Georgina is looking good. And Highway 12 to Orillia, also trouble-free. A reminder of ongoing lane closures on Highway 47 between Rural Route 30 and Goodwood Road. That is for maintenance till May 31st. 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
7: 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This is a song called Happy It Exists from Just Try in 2024. 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

0: Springtide Sessions on Hits 105.5, another great artist.
1: Yes, and Sean Terrio, so standardly wonderful. They're so good. They're so good. You can always depend on them. Thank you so much, Mike, for having me today, for having Derek Virgo. Thank you, Derek, for being
0: amazing.
1: Here. Thank you so much to the Mad Accountant for being our sponsor today, and to Tanya Joy for being a wonderful art director of this music festival. Any information that you need and tickets, just go to springtidemusicfestival.com. Mike, you have anything else?
0: And you and I are back next Saturday, 10 a.m.,
1: yeah,
0: same bat time,
1: right,
0: same bat channel, for week number four next week.
1: Yes.
0: Right on.
1: Yeah,
0: fantastic.
1: Thanks so much. Thanks, Mike.
0: All right, we'll see you then.
1: Okay.
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3: Increasing cloudiness and a 40% chance of showers today with a risk of a thunderstorm this afternoon and a high of 23 with a UV index of 8 or very high. Partly cloudy tonight, the chance of showers with an overnight low of 10. And Sunday, mainly sunny with a high of 24 and a low of 13 for Victoria Day Monday. Sunny and a very warm 29 degrees, chance of showers overnight and 18. And that's your Skywards weather. I'm Brad Ross.
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1: 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I'm Sam Hudson, and that's what's happening, North Durham.
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4: On Highway 404, southbound from Finch right down to the DVP, that is heavy going. Leave yourself some extra time through there. The rest of the 404 is moving well. On Highway 401, eastbound from Brock Road to Highway 412, that is heavy, just volume at this time. Highway 407 reporting no trouble. Highway 48 in and out of Georgina is looking good. And Highway 12 to Orillia, also trouble-free. A reminder of ongoing lane closures on Highway 47 between Rural Route 30 and Goodwood Road. That is for maintenance till May 31st. 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
1: Highway 401 eastbound, Brock Road 2, about the 412. That is bumper to bumper, just volume. Highway 404 south of Finch to the DVP. That is heavy. The rest of the 404 is looking good. Highway 48 is moving well in and out of Georgina. Highway 12 to Orillia also moving well. And a reminder of ongoing lane closures on Highway 47 between Rural Route 30 and Goodwood Road. That is for maintenance till about May 31st. 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With the latest traffic, I'm Brad Ross.
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1: Increasing cloudiness and a 40% chance of showers today with a risk of a thunderstorm this afternoon and a high of 23 with a UV index of 8 or very high. Partly cloudy tonight, the chance of showers with an overnight low of 10. And Sunday, mainly sunny with a high of 24 and a low of 13 for Victoria Day Monday. Sunny and a very warm 29 degrees, chance of showers overnight and 18. And that's your Skywards weather. I'm Brad Ross.
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2: Increasing cloudiness and a 40% chance of showers today with a risk of a thunderstorm this afternoon, and a high of 23 with a UV index of 8 or very high. Partly cloudy tonight, the chance of showers with an overnight low of 10. And Sunday, mainly sunny with a high of 24 and a low of 13 for Victoria Day Monday. Sunny and a very warm 29 degrees, chance of showers overnight and 18. And that's your Skywards weather. I'm Brad Ross.
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2: Increasing cloudiness and a 40% chance of showers today with a risk of a thunderstorm this afternoon and a high of 23 with a UV index of 8 or very high. Partly cloudy tonight, the chance of showers with an overnight low of 10. And Sunday, mainly sunny with a high of 24 and a low of 13 for Victoria Day Monday. Sunny and a very warm 29 degrees, chance of showers overnight and 18. And that's your Skywards weather. I'm Brad Ross.

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2: Increasing cloudiness and a 40% chance of showers today with a risk of a thunderstorm this afternoon and a high of 23 with a UV index of 8 or very high. Partly cloudy tonight, the chance of showers with an overnight low of 10. And Sunday, mainly sunny with a high of 24 and a low of 13 for Victoria Day Monday. Sunny and a very warm 29 degrees, chance of showers overnight and 18. And that's your Skywards weather. I'm Brad Ross.

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1: Weather.
2: Increasing cloudiness and a 40% chance of showers today with a risk of a thunderstorm this afternoon and a high of 23 with a UV index of 8 or very high. Partly cloudy tonight, the chance of showers with an overnight low of 10. And Sunday, mainly sunny with a high of 24 and a low of 13 for Victoria Day Monday. Sunny and a very warm 29 degrees, chance of showers overnight and 18. And that's your Skywards weather. I'm Brad Ross.
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1: Weather.
2: Increasing cloudiness and a 40% chance of showers today with a risk of a thunderstorm this afternoon and a high of 23 with a UV index of 8 or very high. Partly cloudy tonight, the chance of showers with an overnight low of 10. And Sunday, mainly sunny with a high of 24 and a low of 13 for Victoria Day Monday. Sunny and a very warm 29 degrees, chance of showers overnight and 18. And that's your Skywards weather. I'm Brad Ross.
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0: what's happening North Durham.
1: 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Robin Ottolini is back home from Nashville and headlines Friday. 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I'm Sam Hudson, and that's what's happening, North Durham.
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2: Warning. Listening to Mindbender may cause confusion, amazement, and Dan Pollard explaining things he barely understands. 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
2: Sure you do, Dan. 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